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1: Another hot day tomorrow, 104 for the high. The good news is we have a chance for some showers Thursday. Fingers crossed.
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100, San Antonio's new country leader. Here's something to look forward to. Hopefully it won't be 98 degrees when it happens. October 1st, the Rocket Lock and Terror is turning into Rocktober. Some spooky

100, San Antonio's new country leader. It's Jenny After Dark. She has some celebrities showing up at her shows. Drake was in Arkansas. I didn't peg him as an Ella fella. Ella Langley, Love and Life again on Y100.

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0: Hey y'all, it's Zach John King, and this is my new song, Get to Drinking. 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
9: I'm a professional truck driver. I drive an 18-wheeler. I was asleep in my truck. All of a sudden, I heard a big bang that knocked me off of my bed, and I end up hitting the steering wheel and the gear shift. And then when I got up, I look at the there was an 18-wheeler in front of my truck. My son says, I got somebody that will help you. Herman and Herman will help you. And all it takes is one call. And it says, come over, we got you. And if it wasn't for them, I wouldn't be walking right now. Herman and Herman always put you first.
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0: Hey there, I'm Cody Johnson, and this is my song, Horseback. I just want my horseback. This song ain't about a horse. It's about how she took his horse, and the man wants his horse back. It's fun, it's upbeat, and I love it.
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0: He's a ranch hand in a pinch, man. 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Cause she's a gold digger with a quick trigger. A cast iron skillet swinging lid flipper. 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

0: 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Born in Texas. 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

0: Hey, y'all, it's Zach John King, and this is my new song, Get to Drinking. 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

0: Hey there, I'm Cody Johnson, and this is my song, Horseback. I just want my horseback. This song ain't about a horse. 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It's fun, it's upbeat, and I love it.
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0: He's a ranch hand in a pinch, man. Hotter than the red on a cattle brand. Cause she's a gold digger with a quick trigger. A cast iron skillet swinging lid flipper.

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1: Still got that heat advisory in effect until at least 7 o'clock in the evening tomorrow. Looking at a high of 101 today in Southtown. Looks like the next chance of rain has been bumped up to Thursday.
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2: Good morning.
3: Three, come on.
4: Two, here we go. One.
2: Welcome to Tuesday, friends. You know what that means.
5: Wait, which one is it? Is it 10-minute tune?
2: Yeah.
5: Or is it that we're giving away cash at 7 to 9?
2: No.
5: Or is it that it's your least favorite day?
2: It's that you should be doing your vocal warm-ups over there for 10-minute tune. But also, we're giving away cash at 7, 9, 11, 1, and 4. $1,000, in fact.
5: It is going to be a great day. Wow, you came in with a bunch of energy today. I was not ready for that.
2: I got it. I have extra caffeine.
5: Behind the scenes, we were like, so what are you doing?
2: Saving it.
5: We do. We've got cash today. That is the big giveaway. It's happening at 7, 9, 11, 1, and 4. You just need the Y100 app. That's the only requirement. We're bribing you to download it, basically.
2: Is today back to school for a bunch of kids?
5: For my kids, it is. I'm hoping to be able to tell them a happy back to school day. My wife is texting me. I am so nervous for them. My daughter goes into middle school today for the first time.
2: Oh my gosh.
5: My son, like, he's got one of his best friends in his class with him, but he goes, I think that's a good thing, but it's also a bad thing because I wanted to make new friends, you know?
2: Aww.
5: Yeah, he's the best.
2: Well, you still can. You can totally have a falling out and then have to make new friends.
5: Fingers crossed. All right, before we get to Rodney Atkins, the only song that includes the words chicken nuggets in it, can you give us a little taste of the dirt?
2: Now I'm just thinking about chicken nuggets. But yes, Stella Lefty is actually asking some of her fans to DM her.
5: Really?
2: When do celebrities ask you to... Well, it's clean, okay? This is a clean story.
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0: Paula Lefty with Boston. She'll be making an appearance in the dirt. It's Y100, San Antonio's new country leader. We're Eric and Jenny.
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0: And right now in the dirt, let's talk about Stella Lefty doing some damage control and asking some of her fans to DM her.
2: Check this out. Here's what's trending. Online now. Let's get the dirt.
3: May I have some dirt, please?
2: With Eric and Jenny.
0: All right, she's trying to get out of something that she maybe messed up a little
1: bit. Oh, no, really?
0: I'll get your opinion about what Stella Lefty did in just a second, but let's start with Russell Dickerson, who is pretty starstruck over a comment that Garth Brooks left on his Instagram. It's a video of Russell doing a cover of Garth's Call 'Em Baton Rouge. Do we have a little bit of that?
1: Yes, it's okay. So good.

0: Russell Dickerson is so good.
1: He's so freaking talented. And he's just, that's him and a camera and a microphone and no effects, just singing. Oh,
0: he's so good. He could do that. He could do Fetty Wap. Anyway, Garth Brooks commented, I can't imagine what it's like to have that much talent. Sincerely, love you, pal G.
1: Really? Mm-hmm. Garth Brooks commented that he was G. more talented than him?
0: G, as all of his friends like me call him. Russell responded, bro, I'm geeking.
1: Yeah.
0: Like, four E's and two G's. And yeah.
1: And that's got to be the ultimate compliment. It would be him. It would be George Strait. If George Strait said anything about my talent, mm-hmm. I would just be a puddle on the floor. Absolutely. What an amazing comment. And one more time. Can we just hear it one more time, please?
0: Yeah, go ahead.

0: Release that. Release that, Russell.
1: It's so good. If you want to watch the full video of that cover, I do have it posted at y100fm.com. Just scroll down about halfway. Also, Pixar's Cars going back to theaters starting September 4th because of its 20th anniversary.
0: Ew, that makes me feel ancient. Are you serious?
1: Cars is turning 20. This also coincides with Lightning McQueen Day, which is September 5th, honoring 9-5. Get it? 9-5.
0: Okay, ka-chow.
1: Yeah, so there's going to be some celebrations all over the place, including Formula One's Italian Grand Prix. They're going to honor Cars.
0: Oh,
1: and
0: that's very
1: so
0: cool.
1: Will NASCAR's Daytona 500.
0: All of us parents are like, because we've seen it 1,000 times.
1: Oh, really?
0: Yes.
1: I was just thinking that I haven't seen it in forever. Oh, probably 20 years.
0: No, you've got a baby. It's going to happen. You will see it a lot. That and

0: Encanto will be the two movies you hate.
1: Encanto's too sad.
0: No, you and Bruno are going to get well acquainted.
1: Stella Lefty is apologizing to her fans. She's doing a little bit of damage control because she dropped off of Tucker Wetmore's tour. She was one of the opening acts.
0: Ooh.
1: Now she said, "I just want to apologize to everyone for not announcing sooner that I'm not going to be on the Tucker Wetmore dates. I love Tucker. I know the shows are going to be amazing. I wanted to announce it earlier, but I was advised not to."
0: Oh.
1: Which was a mistake.
0: She's saying it was a mistake?
1: She was saying it was a mistake and that she was advised poorly. Like, she wanted to let people know that she wasn't going to be able to do it, or people were like, "No, no, no, don't tell the people."
0: What?
1: And then she did it, and she's realizing that was a mistake because a lot of people bought tickets hoping to see her, especially with all the success she's been having with her song Boston. So she went on to say, and this part actually surprised me, she said affected fans could DM her and she tried to, quote, figure something out.
0: Oh, come on. She's not going to answer your DMs.
1: Like, every person who's bought a ticket to see her open for Tucker Wetmore is going to be in her DMs right now.
0: No, that's not going to happen. Did you know she is a billionaire? I found that out recently.
1: Stella Lefty, the new artist, is a billionaire?
0: Yes. Stella Lefty with the one huge song that is blowing up right now.
1: That she's having to send some profits to Noah Kahan.
0: Yes, exactly.
1: Because she ended up having to give him a writing credit because it sounds like Stick Season.
0: No, her dad created Groupon.
1: What?
0: Yes.
1: So this is like a Taylor Swift situation where she's already kind of from a wealthy... Oh, yeah. Her dad, Eric Lefkowski, is worth $4.8 billion. What?
0: So you know what? She's going to be just fine, Jenny.
1: Oh, my gosh.
2: Y100 weather.
1: Oh, it's so hot out there. That heat advisory remains in effect until tomorrow evening. Looking at a high of 101 today in Alamo Ranch. Next chance of rain appears to be Thursday now.
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22: Southbound on I-35 between Shirts Parkway and Judson Construction has this roadway reduced to one lane. Stop and go traffic back to Roy Richards Drive. It's going to cost you about 21 minutes to get through there. That's San Antonio traffic. I'm Lee Riza.
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0: Y100, San Antonio's new country leader. It's Eric and Jenny. 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Your first chance to win $1,000 is coming up at 7 o'clock this morning.
1: And your first chance to hear me sing is right now.
0: It's almost valued at $1,000.
1: 877-470-5299. But here's the thing. I have no idea what I'm about to sing about.
0: Okay.
1: You call up 877-470-5299. Suggest topics. Jenny, you and me, we're going to bat around some of these topics.
0: Oh, that's right. And we need some good ones because I haven't been thinking about this.
1: Yeah. A random topic would be great. Like whatever you're thinking about right now.
0: Do kids still use mechanical pencils at school?
1: Yes.
0: They do?
1: Yes, they do. My daughter got a bunch of new mechanical pencils for her first day of school today.
0: Wow.
1: Yes. All right.
0: All right, check that off the list.
1: All right, people are already calling. Thank you. We'll get to you in just a second. 877-470-5299. For anybody who hasn't heard 10-Minute Tune before, last week somebody called and suggested, do you remember?
0: Oh, multiple people suggested Back to School, but from like the teacher perspective.
1: That's it. And I did it in the style of Morgan Wallen. It sounded a little bit like this. Here's just a piece. This

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1: Very good.
2: Thank you. Thank you.
1: Very timely. I think some more kids are going back to school today.
2: Yep. My kids' first day of school is today. I'm so nervous and excited for them. Mm. And they are nervous and excited too. They couldn't sleep all night last night. 877-470-5299. I have no idea what I'm about to sing about. 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
0: Southbound on 281 from Loop 1604 to Wurzbach Parkway. That'll take you about 3 minutes so far. In the earlier construction, we had southbound on I-35 between Randolph and Loop 410 has been cleared. That's San Antonio traffic, and I'm Lee Riza.
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0: 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Give us your song topics at 877-470-5299. Then Eric has 10 minutes to give us a song. Can he do it? Will it be any good? Let's see. Take it away, Eric and Jenny.
1: And now we just need your suggestions. What should Eric create his 10-minute tune about today?
2: Your suggestion could become a brand new song in just 10 minutes. So let's go right to the phone.
1: Nathan, what is your 10-minute tune suggestion?
3: Hysterectomy.
1: Hysterectomy. Oh, yeah, this one. That's
2: All right,
1: a fun one to rhyme.
2: Give me a couple of details to throw in a song about a hysterectomy.
3: Well, you know, my had one last week, so she's recovering, and that was on my mind.
1: Yeah. This is what I'm talking about.
2: Yeah, we said anything that's on your mind, didn't
1: yes.
2: we?
1: Yes.
2: All right, hysterectomy. There we go. Thank you for the call. All right, Brian is on the phone. What's your suggestion, Brian?
4: Hey, Eric, I've got Skylar here. She wants to give you the topic.
2: Oh, hey, Skylar.
5: Dog's tearing us up.
1: Dog tearing up socks.
2: Oh, okay.
1: Yeah.
2: Ooh, what about just like dogs doing damage to everything and how they're little demons?
1: Yeah. Perfect suggestion, Skylar. I
2: love
1: like it,
2: Skylar.
1: Cynthia, what should Eric perform his 10-minute tune about today?
6: So I have a really complicated Starbucks order, and I feel like every time I place it, people behind me and even like the people at the counter who like hear Starbucks orders, I feel like they're all just, I feel like they're judging me.
1: I feel the same way. And I go to the same Starbucks every morning.
2: Yeah.
1: And I order a slightly complicated sounding drink.
2: Okay, what is it?
1: I get a grande triple non-fat.
2: All right.
1: Caramel macchiato.
2: Too much already.
6: I keep thinking maybe I just order through the app, but I just never remember.
2: Oh, that's a good point. What's your order?
6: So it is a cinnamon dolce latte, but I always get it with oat milk with less ice. And then I want half of the amount of sweet in it. So I only say 2 pumps. And then I want oat milk, but I still want the regular whipped cream. And then I want the topping, but I don't always want the topping.
2: Yes, you're right. Your barista hates you.
6: I'm sorry.
1: That sounds delicious, though. Okay, which one are you going to choose?
2: Oh, obviously, we have to do this one. We have to.
1: Okay.
2: My wife, my mom, you, Cynthia, who just called up. This is for all of you complicated Starbucks orderers.
1: I mean, a lot of people have had hysterectomies, though, so. All right. We're going to do Starbucks orders, the crazy ones. Eric's going to leave the studio, which is another thing I'm grateful to Elmer's Home Services for. Thanks for sponsoring 10 Minute Tune.
2: I'll be back in 10 minutes.
0: Y100 weather.
1: No surprises. Hot and sunny. Looking at a high of 101 in Westover Hills. Heat advisory in effect until tomorrow evening. Looks like our next chance of rain has been bumped up to Thursday.
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21: Southbound on 281 from Loop 1604 to Wurzbach Parkway. That'll take you about 3 minutes so far. In the earlier construction, we had southbound on I-35 between Randolph and Loop 410 has been cleared. That's San Antonio traffic, and I'm Lee Riza.
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Y100, San Antonio's new country leader. It's Eric and Jenny, but you know the drill on Tuesdays. Eric's in a separate studio working on his 10-minute tune based on Cynthia's suggestion of complex Starbucks orders. I feel a little bit targeted as I sit here with my grande triple non-fat vanilla latte. Eric will be back in about 3 minutes to perform his song, and then we're giving away $1,000 at 7 o'clock.

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1: Y100, San Antonio's new country leader. It's Eric and Jenny, except Eric is in the other studio. You know how it goes on Tuesdays. It's 10 Minute Tuesday, so he's writing Cynthia's suggestion, which is complicated orders at Starbucks. Very relatable. When he comes back, I think we're going to place a Starbucks order. You're here. Do you want extra cold foam or half whip?
2: I just get a black coffee when I go. Just because I'm
1: boring.
2: I honestly worry so much about what the barista thinks about me. I just want to make it easy for them. And I just go, black coffee, please. That's all I want. Thank you. All right. I don't want to do this. I'm stalling because this is probably the hardest one I've ever had to do in my life.
1: Really?
2: Yeah. I thought it would be fun to make a complicated song about ordering Starbucks.
1: Oh.
2: But now I regret it fully.
1: Would some caffeine help?
2: I've had plenty. Okay. I have had plenty of black coffee because that's all I order. Okay, it's going to be in the style. Oh, I don't want to do this, Jenny. In the style of Believer by Imagine Dragons.
1: Okay.
2: Which is sung very, very fast. Mm-hmm. I would say difficulty level on this is a 9 out of 10.
1: Mm-hmm.
2: And I will probably mess it up.
1: You did this to yourself, you know.
2: I know, that's what I'm saying. I regret it, but I had 10 minutes and this is what I came up with. Wish me luck.
1: Good luck. Oh, yeah, I like this song.

0: That's maybe the best one you've done.
1: What?
0: That was cool. I liked it.
1: Wow. Well, you can go check it out. It'll be on our social media later today. Y100 San Antonio Instagram, Facebook, TikTok.
0: I suddenly have a craving for a... I was going to say a grande triple non-fat caramel macchiato upside down.
1: Oh, dang it. No, I want that. All right. We're giving away $1,000 next. Stick around, Eric and Jenny.

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2: That's not fair. That's a complicated word.
1: Tuesday?
2: Yes. Brody in the afternoons gets like super easy words. Why did they give us Tuesday?
1: Just do talk to text.
2: Oh, good point. Okay, T-U-E-S-D-A-Y. Could win you $1,000 right now. You got to do it before 7:30 while we get set up for Second Date Update coming up next.
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1: Who's up for second date update, Jenny?
0: Daphne wants to be on second date update. 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
2: Hey, I'm trying to get a second date with Matt. I think it went pretty well, but I might have thrown him off a little bit by looking a little extra tan. So I tried a new bronzer, and it went a little overboard. And I thought if I didn't make a big deal about it, it wouldn't really be a big deal. But I probably should have addressed it.
1: Ooh.
0: Maybe it's not that, though.
1: Yeah, I mean... Okay, let's just talk to her. She's on hold, ready to go.
0: Yeah, we'll talk to Daphne next on Second Date.

0: one date. No callback. Will there be a second date? Let's find out on the second date update with Eric and Jenny on Y100.
1: We've got Daphne with us today on Second Date Update. She had a first date with Matt in the La Cantera area. How did it go?
2: Hey, guys. Matt and I had a great date. I thought it was great. You know, we both brought our dogs.
1: Oh.
2: We walked around. We got some coffee. And, we both have very healthy lifestyles. And we both really enjoyed being active. So that was really nice bonding. And, our first date was walking our dogs together. And I thought it went really well.
3: Okay. Then why do you think you need us? What do you think the problem is here?
2: So I think I was a little self-conscious about this too. I think on this last time that I went spray tanning, I went a little too heavy. I think I didn't I do a darker shade of bronze than I normally did this month. I don't know what's going on with my skin, but it's like so dark.
1: Okay.
2: I was hoping that I thought I looked worse than I actually did. I didn't really want to come across as shallow or make a whole thing about my look. I didn't bring it up, but I'm thinking maybe I should have brought it up.
1: So did he bring it up though?
2: He said, "Wow, you're tan."
1: Okay.
2: When we first met, but I kind of brushed it off. No, I probably should have addressed it then, but I didn't.
1: Yeah. Why didn't you just say I accidentally over-tanned and it hasn't faded?
2: I don't know. It was the first day, so I was really nervous. And, just the fact that I even had to was, I was embarrassed. It was pretty embarrassing.
3: Oh, I get that. Oh, yeah. That's so sad that he said, "Oh, wow, you're tan." That had to make you feel awful. I get it. I would feel so awkward in that situation, too.
1: Yeah, I feel like we've had a similar situation that worked out in the past.
2: I hope that's the case here. My dog liked his dog. It went really, aside from the tan, it went really well. My dog doesn't always like people, and she liked it.
3: And you said it hasn't faded yet?
1: Or has it?
2: It's fading a little bit. So I'm hoping if there is a second date, then, I don't know, hopefully I look a little more normal then.
3: Okay, so by the time the second date happens, we're hoping you look more like yourself. I get it. This is just an honest mistake.
2: Yeah.
3: If this is what it is, we can get past this and get you that second date
1: Agreed.
3: With him.
2: Yeah.
1: Okay. Stay on hold, Daphne. We're going to get a hold of Matt and offer him the all expenses paid second date if he agrees to go with you. So you can listen. Just stay on mute.
2: Sure.
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1: Very hot and very sunny. In fact, we had that heat advisory in effect still until at least tomorrow evening. 101 is the high today in the medical center.
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10: Y100 traffic check.
11: Westbound on I-10 at Huebner. Got an accident blocking the left shoulder there. Slow traffic back to Medical Drive. And the upper level of I-35 northbound at Laredo. Stalled vehicle blocking the left shoulder there. And that's San Antonio traffic.
10: Y-100 is family.
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1: We've got Daphne with us today on second date update. She had her first date with Matt in the La Cantera area. They're both really into healthy lifestyles. They're active. Their first date was walking their dogs together, which I think is pretty cute.
2: It's very sweet.
1: Unfortunately, Daphne likes to spray tan, and I guess she went a little darker than she usually does, and then she felt embarrassed and didn't want to address it and was hoping that it wasn't as bad as she thought.
3: But on top of that, he looked at her and he said, "Wow, you're tan."
1: Yeah.
3: Oh, I feel so bad for her. But if this is all it is, I think we can get that second date. Are you there, Daphne?
4: I'm still here. Yeah, I'm here.
1: Okay. We are going to call Matt now, so go ahead and mute your phone. We're going to see if we can get that second date for you.
4: All right, thank you.
5: Hello?
1: Hi, this is Eric and Jenny calling from Y100. You are on the radio. I'm looking for Matt.
5: Okay. Yeah, this is Matt.
1: We are calling with good news, Matt. Somebody that you know nominated you for a prize with our radio station, and you actually won. So congratulations on your all expenses paid second date with Daphne.
5: That's going to be a no.
2: And you don't want the prize?
5: No. No, thank you.
2: Is that have to do with her? You don't want to see her again? Because just so you're aware, she knows that the self-tanner made her look a little crazy. It was an accident, but her tan has faded. So you can go out and see what she normally looks like.
5: I can deal with a terrible tan. It's the bodybuilding, and I can't get over it.
1: Is Daphne a bodybuilder?
5: I guess she didn't tell you either.
1: No. Well, no. You know what? She did say that y'all bonded over your healthy lifestyles.
5: Yeah, I figured that meant going for, I don't know, walks on the river walk, not bodybuilding.
2: Oh. Is that a deal breaker for you, the fact that she bodybuilds?
5: I can't be with a woman who's more of a man than I am.
1: Oh, didn't you meet on an app? Like, hadn't you seen pictures of her?
5: Sure, headshots.
2: Oh.
5: So I couldn't see the f***ing tree trunk bicep she has.
1: Are you maybe projecting how you feel about yourself onto this?
5: I mean, possibly, but I'm not into dudes. And I'm not into women who look like a man. I just...
4: Well, you know what? At least one of us looks like a man, Matt.
5: Is that... Is she on the call?
1: Yeah. Daphne, yeah. She's wanted a second date.
5: Wow. So she looks like a man, but she's so crazy like a...
2: Oh, wow.
4: Well, you sound like an insecure little boy.
5: Sorry.
4: I sound like a bitch.
5: Sorry,
4: you are a boy.
5: Sorry, we can't all be strong, burly men, but I think you've got that covered.
2: Oh, okay. Hold on, y'all.
4: Hold on.
2: Daphne, I understand you're upset. It totally makes sense. But you two liked each other, I thought.
1: Your dogs liked each other.
2: Yeah. And,
1: like, you liked being that you're both healthy. She's just healthy.
5: Her sharp squares. I just want a woman to look like a woman. That's it.
4: Hey, moron, they're called pectoral muscles, something that your man boobs obviously know nothing about. You think I look like a man threatened by a woman who is stronger than you?
5: Say mean things. Just say whatever you want to say, okay? I am so terribly sorry that you look the way that you look, but it's self-inflicted, okay? You're the one who made your body the way it is. This is the worst case of catfishing I've ever had in my life.
2: Okay.
4: Catfishing? You're lucky if a woman gets anywhere near you, let alone a man. Anyone. You look like a glow-in-the-dark piece of dough. What is wrong with you?
1: Okay, we'll stop it there, guys.
5: This is real easy at this point.
2: We do have to ask, is there any chance we can get past this and get a second date between you two? I've got a feeling I know the answer.
5: To the no.
2: All right.
1: Okay.
4: Absolutely not. And honestly, your is probably incredibly small.
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16: Southbound on I-35 between Schertz Parkway and Judson. Watch out for construction here. It's got the roadway reduced to one lane. Only the left lane is getting by so far. You can take Nacogdoches Road as an alternate. That's your San Antonio traffic.
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0: Y100, San Antonio's new country leader. It's Eric and Jenny, and we have your Joe Coy tickets coming up next. But it is the first day of school for some spots around San Antonio.
1: Yes, I think it's the last first day of school, right?
0: Okay, everyone's gone back.
1: Everyone is back to school, including my kids, Jenny. My daughter's going into middle school for the first time. And my son is going into the second grade.
0: Wow.
1: I wrote them little letters last night, just telling them, I love you, I'm proud of you, be bold, be brave. And I really wish I could be with them today for their first day of school. But if you don't mind, they did call up. Can I just say hi real quick?
0: Oh, yes. Let's talk to them.
2: Hi,
0: Daddy. Hi there. Hi, Charlie. Hi, Ford.
2: Hi.
1: All right. Are you nervous? Are you excited? Tell me. What's going through your head right now? First day of school.
2: I'm also very tired because I went to bed at like 9 and then woke up again and then went to bed at 12. So
1: I knew you couldn't sleep. I saw your door open this morning. I was like, oh no, she's nervous about her first day of school.
2: Whenever I get excited or nervous about something, the next day I can never sleep.
0: Yeah, that's adrenaline.
1: Are you more excited or more nervous? You can be honest.
2: I think I'm more excited.
0: Okay, oh, good.
1: Did you get your notes I left you?
2: Yeah,
3: I love them. Thank you, Dad.
2: Yeah, thank you.
1: Do you believe that I was crying the whole time I wrote those?
2: Yes, I do.
0: He's actually been sobbing all morning.
1: I'm just so proud of y'all. I really am so proud of you. And Charlie, it's your first day of middle school. I want you to keep a list of every boy that tries to talk to you, okay?
2: Okay, Daddy.
1: Okay, you give me that list when you get home from school.
2: All right.
1: I love you. I really am so, so proud of you in your first day of middle school. Are you there, Ford?
2: Yeah.
1: Buddy, are you wearing your cool new shoes today?
2: Yeah.
0: You got new shoes? Oh, cool.
2: Yeah.
1: Well, you know, every year I tell you, if you see somebody who looks a little more scared than you, looks a little more lonely, might be keeping to themselves, what do?
2: Go up to them and include them. Aww. Yeah.
1: Great job, guys.
0: Yes, good job. And make sure to keep a list of every boy who talks to you today so you can give it to your dad.
1: And keep an eye on that one. You know the one I'm talking about, right, Charlie?
2: The one who makes Google eyes at me?
1: He does. I saw him at Meet the Teachers, and he was drooling, and I didn't like it, Charlie.
0: There's a boy that makes Google eyes?
1: Oh, yeah, and he might disappear this year. I love both of you, okay? You have a great first day of school. I'm so, so, so, so proud of you, and I'm going to get choked up if I keep talking to you, so get off my radio station.
2: Okay.
1: I love you.
0: Good luck, y'all.
2: Thank you. Love you, Daddy.
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0: Oh, it's so cute.
1: We gotta give away
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0: Another hot and sunny day. In fact, we still have that heat advisory in effect until at least tomorrow evening. 101 is the high in Stone Oak. Looks like our next chance of rain has been bumped up to Thursday.
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21: Watch out for a stalled vehicle blocking the left shoulder westbound on I-10 after Fulton. And some good news, I-10 westbound at Huebner. That accident has been cleared and out of the way. That's San Antonio Traffic. I'm Lee Riza.
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0: caffeine, chaos, and sarcasm ahead. You've been warned. It's Eric and Jenny.
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0: Y100, San Antonio's new country leader. It's Eric and Jenny.
1: All right, everybody called Jenny.
0: I know.
1: Joe Coy is one of the funniest men on the entire planet.
0: We're going to hook someone up with tickets playing You Versus Everyone.
2: You versus
3: everyone.
1: I don't think we've ever had the phone lines light up like this, so let's meet today's contestant and go over the rules for You Versus Everyone.
0: Catherine, do you want to play You Versus Everyone?
4: I do.
1: This game makes people so nervous because you know all the pressure is on you to get one question right or caller 10 is going to take these tickets from you.
4: I know, and I really want to go.
1: Do you love Joe Coy?
4: Yes, and I've always wanted to go see him.
0: Oh my gosh. You've got this. You got this. I know you do.
1: And he's coming to San Antonio, by the way. Frostbank Center. That's October 3rd. That's what you're playing for. So focus on this one San Antonio related question, okay?
4: Okay.
0: Okay. The Flying Chunklas is the alternative identity of what San Antonio baseball team?
1: Ooh.
4: The Flying Chunklas, the Missions?
0: Yes! The Missions is right! You're going to see Joe Coy!
4: I'm so excited! And it's right after my birthday!
0: Oh, perfect!
1: Have the best birthday at Joe Coy. Coy Meets World Tour happening October 3rd, Frostbank Center. Ticketmaster.com has those tickets for everybody else, but not for you, because you know your city. Congrats.
0: Yay, Catherine.
4: Thank you.
1: Oh, that made me so happy, Jenny.
0: She's so cute. I love her voice.
1: All right, we've got more of these Joe Coy tickets. They are happening all week long on Eric and Jenny. I'm looking ahead to tomorrow. Should we go ahead and tip people off?
0: Sure.
1: 6:50 tomorrow.
0: Ooh, early.
1: So, yes, an hour earlier tomorrow. 6:50, you could win those Joe Coy tickets, and then we're giving away $1,000 right after that tomorrow.

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0: And right now in the dirt, let's talk about Stella Lefty doing some damage control and asking some of her fans to DM her.
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3: Let's get the dirt.
4: May I have some dirt, please?
3: With Eric and Jenny.
0: All right, she's trying to get out of something that she maybe messed up a little
1: bit. Oh, no, really?
0: I'll get your opinion about what Stella Lefty did in just a second, but let's start with Russell Dickerson, who is pretty starstruck over a comment that Garth Brooks left on his Instagram. It's a video of Russell doing a cover of Garth's Call 'Em Baton Rouge. Do we have a little bit of that?
1: Yes, it's okay. So good.

0: Russell Dickerson is so good.
1: He's so freaking talented. And he's just, that's him and a camera and a microphone and no effects, just singing. Oh,
0: he's so good. He could do that. He could do Fetty Wap. Anyway, Garth Brooks commented, I can't imagine what it's like to have that much talent. Sincerely, love you, pal G.
1: Really? Mm-hmm. Garth Brooks commented that he was more talented than him?
0: G, as all of his friends like me call him. Russell responded, bro, I'm geeking.
1: Yeah.
0: Like four E's and two G's. And yeah.
1: That's got to be the ultimate compliment. It would be him. It would be George Strait. If George Strait said anything about my talent, I would just be a puddle on the floor. Absolutely.
0: It's so good. If you want to watch the full

0: Probably 20 years.
1: No, you've got a baby. It's going to happen. You will see it a lot. That and Encanto will be the two movies you hate.
0: Encanto's too sad. I don't.
1: No, you and Bruno are going to get well acquainted.
0: Stella Lefty is apologizing to her fans. She's doing a little bit of damage control because she dropped off of Tucker Wetmore's tour. She was one of the opening acts.
1: Ooh.
0: Now she said, "I just want to apologize to everyone for not announcing sooner that I'm not going to be on the Tucker Wetmore dates. I love Tucker. I know the shows are going to be amazing. I wanted to announce it earlier, but I was advised not to."
1: Oh.
0: Which was a mistake.
1: She's saying it was a mistake?
0: She was saying it was a mistake and that she was advised poorly. Like, she wanted to let people know that she wasn't going to be able to do it, or people were like, "No, no, no, don't tell the people."
1: What?
0: And then she did it, and she's realizing that was a mistake because a lot of people bought tickets hoping to see her, especially with all the success she's been having with her song Boston. So she went on to say, and this part actually surprised me, she said affected fans could DM her, and she tried to, quote, "figure something out."
1: Oh, come on. She's not going to answer your DMs.
0: Like, every person who's bought a ticket to see her open for Tucker Wetmore is going to be in her DMs right now.
1: No, that's not going to happen. Did you know she is a billionaire? I found that out recently.
0: Stella Lefty, the new artist, is a billionaire?
1: Yes. Stella Lefty, with the one huge song that is blowing up right now.
0: That she's having to send some profits to Noah Kahan.
1: Yes, exactly.
0: Because she ended up having to give him a writing credit because it sounds like Stick Season.
1: No, her dad created Groupon.
0: What?
1: Yes.
0: So this is like a Taylor Swift situation where she's already kind of from a wealthy... Oh, yeah. Her dad, Eric Lefkowski, is worth $4.8 billion. What?
1: So you know what? She's going to be just fine, Jenny.
0: Oh, my gosh.
2: Y100 weather.
0: I'm sure you've guessed it. Hot and sunny. We're looking at a high of 101 today in Thousand Oaks. We've got that heat advisory in effect until tomorrow evening. Next chance of rain has been bumped up to Thursday.
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7: Southbound on 281 at Bassey. Got an accident here blocking the left lane. Stop and go traffic back to Sunset. Eastbound on I-10 at Proben. Got a stalled vehicle blocking the right lane there. That's San Antonio traffic, and I'm Lee Riza.
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6: 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Oh, yeah, and patience.

0: Y100, San Antonio's new country leader. It's Eric and Jenny. And Y100 wants to delete your debt. Your next chance is at 9 o'clock.
1: And your next chance to hear me sing is right now.
0: It's almost valued at $1,000.
1: 877-470-5299. But here's the thing. I have no idea what I'm about to sing about.
0: Okay.
1: You call up 877-470-5299. Suggest topics. Jenny, you and me, we're going to bat around some of these topics.
0: Oh, that's right. And we need some good ones because I haven't been thinking about this.
1: Yeah, a random topic would be great, like whatever you're thinking about right now.
0: Do kids still use mechanical pencils at school?
1: Yes.
0: They do?
1: Yes, they do. My daughter got a bunch of new mechanical pencils for her first day of school today.
0: Wow.
1: Yes. All right.
0: All right, check that off the list.
1: All right, people are already calling. Thank you. We'll get to you in just a second. 877-470-5299. For anybody who hasn't heard 10-Minute Tune before, last week somebody called and suggested, do you remember?
0: Oh, multiple people suggested Back to School, but from like the teacher perspective.
1: That's it. And I did it in the style of Morgan Wallen. It sounded a little bit like this. Here's just a piece. This

0: true.
1: Very good.
2: Thank you. Thank you.
1: Very timely. I think some more kids are going back to school today.
2: Yep. My kids' first day of school is today. I'm so nervous and excited for them. Aww. And they are nervous and excited too. They couldn't sleep all night last night. 877-470-5299. I have no idea what I'm about to sing about. 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
3: Y100 Traffic Check.
0: on the west side, Highway 90 eastbound, just after Couples. Got an accident here. The right shoulder is blocked. Stop and go traffic back to 36th Street. Also northbound on 281 at Brick Hollow. Stalled vehicle blocking the right shoulder there. And that's your San Antonio traffic.
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A little spicy, a little messy, and totally worth it. Eric and Jenny on Y100.

0: 10-Minute Tune with Eric and Jenny. 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Then Eric has 10 minutes to give us a song. Can he do it? Will it be any good? Let's see. Take it away, Eric and Jenny.
1: And now we just need your suggestions. What should Eric create his 10-minute tune about today?
2: Your suggestion could become a brand new song in just 10 minutes. So let's go right to the phone.
1: Nathan, what is your 10-minute tune suggestion?
3: Hysterectomy.
1: Oh, yeah, this one.
2: That's a fun one
1: to rhyme.
2: Give me a couple of details to throw in a song about a hysterectomy.
3: Well, you know, I had one last week, so she's recovering, and that was on my mind.
1: Yeah. This is what I'm talking about.
2: Yeah, we said anything that's on your mind, didn't
1: yes.
2: we?
1: Yes.
2: All right, hysterectomy. There we go. Thank you for the call. All right, Brian is on the phone. What's your suggestion, Brian?
4: Hey, Eric, I got Skylar here. She wants to give you the topic.
2: Oh, hey, Skylar.
5: Dog tearing up socks.
2: Oh, okay.
1: Yeah.
2: Ooh, what about just like dogs doing damage to everything and how they're little demons?
1: Yeah. Perfect suggestion, Skylar.
2: I love it, Skylar.
1: Cynthia, what should Eric perform his 10-minute tune about today?
6: So I have a really complicated Starbucks order. And I feel like every time I place it, people behind me and even like the people at the counter who like hear Starbucks orders, I feel like they're judging me.
1: I feel the same way. And I go to the same Starbucks every morning.
2: Yeah.
1: And I order a slightly complicated sounding drink.
2: Okay, what is it?
1: I get a grande triple non-fat.
2: All right.
1: Caramel macchiato.
2: Too much already.
6: I keep thinking maybe I should just order through the app, but I just never remember.
2: Oh, that's a good point. What's your order?
6: So it is a cinnamon dolce latte, but I always get it with oat milk with less ice. And then I want half of the amount of sweet in it, so I only say 2 pumps. And then I want oat milk, but I still want the regular whipped cream. And then I want the topping, but I don't always want the topping.
2: Yes, you're right. Your barista hates you.
6: I'm sorry.
1: That sounds delicious, though. Okay, which one are you going to choose?
2: Oh, obviously, we have to do this one. We have to.
1: Okay.
2: My wife, my mom, you, Cynthia, who just called up. This is for all of you complicated Starbucks orderers.
1: I mean, a lot of people have had hysterectomies, though, so. All right. We're going to do Starbucks orders, the crazy ones. Eric's going to leave the studio, which is another thing I'm grateful to Elmer's Home Services for. Thanks for sponsoring 10 Minute Tune.
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0: Y100 weather.
1: Another hot and mostly sunny day today. Looking at a high of 100 in Spring Branch. We've got that heat advisory in effect until at least tomorrow evening. It does look like our next chance of rain has been bumped up to Thursday.
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24: 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Traffic check.
25: Westbound on Loop 410 at San Pedro. An accident here is blocking the left lane. Also got some stop-and-go traffic northbound on I-35 between South Cross and Highway 90. That will take you about 8 minutes. That's San Antonio traffic, and I'm Lee Riza.
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Y100, San Antonio's new country leader. It's Eric and Jenny, but you know the drill on Tuesdays. Eric's in a separate studio working on his 10-minute tune based on Cynthia's suggestion of complex Starbucks orders. I feel a little bit targeted as I sit here with my grande triple non-fat vanilla latte. Eric will be back in about 3 minutes to perform his song, and then we're giving away $1,000 at 9 o'clock.

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1: Y100, San Antonio's new country leader. It's Eric and Jenny, except Eric is in the other studio. You know how it goes on Tuesdays. It's 10 Minute Tuesday, so he's writing Cynthia's suggestion, which is complicated orders at Starbucks. Very relatable. When he comes back, I think we're going to place a Starbucks order. You're here. Do you want extra cold foam or half whip?
2: I just get a black coffee when I go. Just because
1: boring.
2: I honestly worry so much about what the barista thinks about me. I just want to make it easy for them, and I just go black coffee, please. That's all I want. Thank you. All right, I don't want to do this. I'm stalling because this is probably the hardest one I've ever had to do in my life.
1: Really?
2: Yeah. I thought it would be fun to make a complicated song about ordering Starbucks.
1: Oh.
2: But now I regret it fully.
1: Would some caffeine help?
2: I've had plenty. Okay. I have had plenty of black coffee because that's all I order. Okay, it's going to be in the style. Oh, I don't want to do this, Jenny. In the style of Believer by Imagine Dragons.
1: Okay.
2: Which is sung very, very fast. Mm-hmm. I would say difficulty level on this is a 9 out of 10.
1: Mm-hmm.
2: And I will probably mess it up.
1: You did this to yourself, you know.
2: I know, that's what I'm saying. I regret it, but I had 10 minutes and this is what I came up with. Wish me luck.
1: Good luck. Oh yeah, I like this song.

0: That's maybe the best one you've done.
1: What?
0: And,
1: oh.
0: That was cool. I liked it.
1: Wow. Well, you can go check it out. It'll be on our social media later today. Y100 San Antonio Instagram, Facebook,
0: I
1: TikTok.
0: I suddenly have a craving for a... I was going to say a grande triple non-fat caramel macchiato upside down.
1: Oh, dang it. Now I want that. All right. We're giving away $1,000 next. Stick around, Eric and Jenny.

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0: 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We're Eric and Jenny.
1: Question, Jenny. Mm-hmm. In our relationship, mm-hmm. who's the delicate flower?
0: Oh, it's probably you.
1: I'm a petite little person. I'm a little tiny guy.
0: Yeah, and you got big feelings. But that's okay. That's good.
1: Today's second date update was all about petite flowers versus big strong ladies.
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0: Another hot and sunny day ahead of us. No surprises here. We've got that heat advisory in effect until at least tomorrow evening. Looking at a high of 101 today at the Pearl. And our next chance of rain has been bumped up to Thursday.
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0: he'll be at the Frost Bank Center September 26th. 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We're Eric and Jenny.
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1: 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Good morning. I'm Christy Brooks with $1,000 with your name on it. 11 o'clock, your next chance to win. 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
1: You guessed it. We're under a heat advisory for today. Highs are going to be up over 100. Tonight, mostly clear. Lows in the mid-70s.
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0: 100, San Antonio's new country leader. Good morning. I'm Christy Brooks. It is my kids' first day of school. Finally. Finally. Let me just tell you, the morning did not go without events. Not allowed to have their phones in school, so I get an email.
1: I forgot my lunch. Can you bring me my lunch? I forgot my lunch.
0: Go figure. 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
1: 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Tonight, lows in the mid-70s.
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San Antonio's new country leader, Y100. I know Megan Maroney is doing some stuff with Kenny Chesney, but I want to see these two do more things together. Kelsey Ballerini and Kenny Chesney. This song, like one of the best songs ever released. I love this song. This is Half of My Hometown, Kelsey Ballerini.

0: 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Born in Texas. Military City Strong.
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0: San Antonio's new country leader. 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

heard San Antonio's new country leader this morning in the dirt. Jenny talked about Russell Dickerson getting a compliment from Garth Brooks. You can check that out, y100fm.com. You can also hear Russell Dickerson sing a cover of Garth Brooks, and it's really good. Kane Brown with Woman.

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1: Heat advisory until middle of the day Wednesday. Hot, hot, hot. Tonight clear, lows in the mid-70s.
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4: Excessive heat warning. Temperatures expected to exceed 100 degrees.
5: 100 degrees.

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Good afternoon. I'm Christy Brooks. 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

San Antonio's new country leader. Good afternoon. I'm Christy Brooks. Little shook up. Dolly Parton has passed away. She has been sick for a while. As we know, she wasn't able to be in an event the other day. And unfortunately, we have lost the great Dolly Parton. You'll be missed, Dolly, and we will always love you.

Y100, San Antonio's new country leader. And Dolly, we will always love you. For those of you that are just finding out, we lost the wonderful Dolly Parton today. Her security guard made an announcement on her Instagram. Her security guard, who is also her nephew, apparently he asked her to, or she asked him to do this a long time ago to make the announcement. And when it did happen, and we know that Dolly has been sick. She hasn't been making very many public appearances. And today we lost the wonderful Dolly Parton. We are going to be paying tribute to her all day long for the rest of the day. So if you are a huge Dolly fan, remember Dolly with us here at Y100.

cranking on work. Or pretending to. Either way, we've got your Raw Fizz playlist. San Antonio's new country leader, Y100.

0: Hey there, I'm Cody Johnson, and this is my song, Horseback. I just want my horseback. 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It's fun, it's upbeat, and I love it.
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0: He's a ranch hand in a pinch, man. 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
1: Y100 weather.
2: Under a heat advisory through Wednesday. Tonight, clear, lows in the mid-70s. Tomorrow, highs up over 101.
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0: darling.
1: Y100, San Antonio's new country leader. Good afternoon. I'm Christy Brooks. Thank you so much for having us on. We got the terrible news today that we have lost an American treasure. Dolly Parton passed away earlier today, and we are going to be remembering her today and tomorrow, and just remembering all the wonderful music that Dolly gave us, the movies. Oh my gosh. She was an amazing actress, an amazing artist. She never stopped working.

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15: 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Y100.

Y100, San Antonio's new country leader. Good afternoon. I'm Christy Brooks. And if you have missed the news, we lost the wonderful Dolly Parton today at the age of 80. And I got to tell you, she didn't look a day over. I don't want to insult her. So she did not look 80. Let's just say that. We're going to be paying tribute to Dolly for the rest of today, tomorrow. And we're going to miss you, Dolly. Here you come again on Y100.

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1: Under a heat advisory through tomorrow. Tonight, lows in the mid-70s. Looks like we may get some rain on Thursday. Fingers crossed.
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0: Y100, San Antonio's new country leader. Good afternoon. I'm Christy Brooks with Brody, and we've been kind of running around here like crazy because we lost an American treasure today. Dolly Parton passed away today at the age of
1: 80.
0: And we know that she has been ill. She had to cancel her residency. She, you know, has missed a lot of appearances, but we've seen her on video and we've seen her doing some things, and she looked...
1: When was the last time we saw her? Wasn't it like the Cowboys game? Like the halftime?
0: Oh, yeah.
1: Thanksgiving? That was great.
0: Yeah, and everybody was just like amazed at how amazing she looked and dancing and performing. And she was just such a bright light and such an amazing human that losing her... I mean, I have been holding back tears since we got the news.
1: You've been really messed up last hour and a half or so, yeah.
0: She is an American icon. She was an icon in country music. She has influenced... So many of our females in country music, and not just in country music, but in everything, because she was such a solid force.
1: She's bigger than just country.
0: She really is. Yeah. And it wasn't just her music that made her amazing. She was an amazing actress.
1: It was that sparkle.
0: She was. And I'm telling you, it is a very, very sad day. There is a black cloud hanging over country music today. And pretty much everywhere, because we have lost the wonderful Dolly Parton at the age of 80. And we're going to play this song, and I know it's going to sound weird, but Dolly was known for more than just her music. She was known for her movies. And one of the first times I remember seeing Dolly Parton in a movie was a little movie about a chicken ranch in LaGrange, Texas.
1: Okay.
0: With Dolly Parton and Burt Reynolds. And this song came from it, and it's not a Christmas song. It is not a Christmas song, but everybody plays it at Christmas, and it is one of my favorite Dolly Parton songs. And since we're paying tribute to Dolly and not just her music, but her career, I thought, why not? Why not? A little hard candy Christmas this afternoon in honor of Dolly Parton.
1: In August.
0: Maybe it'll cool you off. Who knows? But rest in peace, Dolly.

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Y100, San Antonio's new country leader, Brody Ann. Hope you are doing okay. We're doing our best to just kind of hold it together as we process the loss of the great Dolly Parton. But also, we'll be celebrating her the rest of the afternoon here on

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1: Just hot and sad. 98 here in the medical center. Still got a heat advisory through tomorrow.
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2: Y100 traffic check.
3: Loop 410 southbound at I-35. We have construction that has just the left lane closed. Right now we're seeing an 8-minute delay. I-10 westbound between Frio Street and Culebra. We have construction that has just the right lane open. That's San Antonio traffic. I'm Alexis.
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We do have another $1,000 on the way for you. Just a little over 30 minutes, 4 o'clock. We will give you that next keyword.

it. San Antonio's new country leader. Tributes coming in for Dolly Parton this afternoon. We've been sharing a bunch to our story. Chris Jansen here posted, true icon, true star, great human.

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22: Y100 Traffic Check.
23: I-10 eastbound before Huebner, we have some road work that has the right lane closed. Highway 90 westbound at Military Drive, we have some road work that has the right shoulder lane blocked off. And that's San Antonio traffic. I'm Alexis.
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We are commercial free for the next hour. I got two, maybe three more songs. And then get ready, we're about to delete your debt. Another $1,000 on the way. 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
1: Yeah!
0: Oh, yeah. Good. 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
1: All right, that keyword to enter on the Y100 app is pays. P-A-Y-S. Pays. Get that in before 4:30. Your shot at that $1,000 brought to you by Gomez Law Cares. Once again, pays. P-A-Y-S. $1,000 up for grabs. Good luck.

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The country music community is in shock at the loss of Dolly Parton at the age of 80. San Antonio Rodeo shared a flyer from 1970. Dolly was in town. She performed four shows that February during rodeo.

0: Y100 commercial free, giving away that $1,000. 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Pays.
1: Bartender looks at me like, pony up, man, we're closing down. 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

0: Hey, y'all, it's Zach John King, and this is my new song, Get to Drinking. It's about a relationship that I had in the past that, after a few Jack and Cokes, I started to paint it with rose-colored glasses.
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29: 35 northbound at Schertz Parkway. We have an accident that's been reported. We're seeing a 24-minute delay. On I-10 westbound at Probant, we have a stalled vehicle that has the right lane blocked off. That's San Antonio traffic. I'm Alexis.
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Y100, San Antonio's new country leader. No Hey Brody today. We're all grieving and processing. Let's just focus on getting you home. We're commercial free with Jason Aldean.

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100 commercial free ride home. All the Dolly Parton tributes pouring in. We've been sharing them on our social throughout the afternoon. I'm talking George Strait, Alan Jackson, Reba. She was a legend among legends. We remember and celebrate the great Dolly Parton here on Y100.

COVID commercial free. We rarely see George Strait post on social, but earlier he posted about Dolly Parton. He said, "You've had such a huge impact on so many people all over the world. We will all miss you. May God bless the Parton family."

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We are back to delete your debt tomorrow, starting at 7 with Eric and Jenny. Your next shot at that $1,000. We'll do it at 7, 9, 11, 1, and 4.

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1: Heat advisory continues going into tomorrow. 103 for the high tomorrow afternoon. We do have a slight chance of maybe a little pop-up shower Thursday. Look who's moved into the neighborhood. Afternoon from 12 to 2, we're throwing a big old party hosted by me, Brody, and we'll be looking for you. Come check out your new neighborhood AT&T store. It's 1702 Louise Lane in Pearsall, because AT&T is the new neighbor you actually love having around. We'll see you there.
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16: Y100, traffic check.
17: I-10 eastbound before Callahan, we have an accident that has the right lane blocked. Right now we're seeing a 5-minute delay. On Loop 410 southbound between I-35 and Houston Street, got some stop and go traffic with an 8-minute delay. That's San Antonio traffic. I'm Alexis.
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18: I-10 eastbound before Callahan, we have an accident that has the right lane blocked. Right now, we're seeing a five-minute delay. On Loop 410 southbound between I-35 and Houston Street, got some stop-and-go traffic with an eight-minute delay. That's San Antonio traffic. I'm Alexis.
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Y100, San Antonio's new country leader. Brody with you. Thank goodness Tuesday's done. Appreciate you having us on. Tomorrow, let's try to get you $1,000. We're going to delete your debt. You just got to have us on. We'll give you the keywords. 7, 9, 11, 1, and 4. Those are the times where you can win.

100, San Antonio's new country leader. Countless tributes for Dolly Parton this afternoon. I really like what Blake Shelton said. He said she was the exact person you think she is. It was like being with the funniest, most loving, most caring, and closest member of your family.

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1: Heat advisory again through tomorrow. 103 for the high tomorrow afternoon. Maybe a little shower Thursday sometime.
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0: 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Y100 traffic check.
1: 281 southbound at Bass Road, we have an accident that has the right lane blocked off. I-10 westbound at Hackberry, we have an accident that has the left shoulder blocked. That's San Antonio traffic. I'm Alexis.
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0: there, I'm Cody Johnson, and this is my song,
1: Horseback. I just want my
0: horseback. 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
19: I-10 westbound at Hackberry, we have an accident that has the right lane blocked off. On Loop 410 eastbound at 281, we have an accident that has the three right lanes blocked. Right now, we're seeing a 16-minute delay. That's San Antonio traffic. I'm Alexis.
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Y100, Brody out. You have a great night. We're all kind of just at a loss today. Not much else I can say that's going to make anybody feel any better, so I'm just going to shut up and play the song Dolly Parton for you here on Y100. 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